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6: 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So, what would life be without music? There would be no songs without songwriters. 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
1: 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The whole nation listens to the State of the Nation address.
7: Sa paghantong natin sa kalahati ng termino ng administrasyon, susuong tayo sa susunod na tatlong taon.
1: The President of the Philippines will tell the whole nation what will the government plan for his next year in office.
7: Ito ang ating dapat na pagtulungan. Ito ang ating dapat na pinagtutunguhan. At kayang-kaya natin ito.
1: How will the nation improve as the president will go on his final 2 years in his presidency?
7: Kailangan malaman ng taong bayan ang buong katotohanan. Kailangan may managot sa naging matinding pinsala at katiwalian.
1: The State of the Nation Address. Live coverage. Monday on All Hits 24. The rush will be preempted to give way to the State of the Nation address speech and may air later than scheduled or be postponed.

0: 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Coming up only on All Hits 24. 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

All It's 24 Mornings is an entertainment and music program. Any opinions or comments expressed during this program are those of the program hosts. 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Jokes aired on this program are intended solely for entertainment and comic relief. Humor is avoided when topics are sensitive, serious, or controversial. Listener and viewer opinions are welcome. However, these do not represent the views of the station or its partners. This program may also contain AI-generated content.

therefore confess your sins to each other and pray for each other so that you may be healed. The prayer of a righteous person is powerful and effective. James chapter 5, verse 16.

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1: With Matt Reinhardt. And Jack. Happy Midweek Wednesday to you all, it's fam, and welcome to your morning program right here on your internet hits for all. This is your All Hits 24 Mornings on this Wednesday, July 22, 2026. How is everybody today? Well, we are already in the middle of the week, and I know everybody is really happy that the middle of the week means something for you.
2: Wow!
1: Yes, I know, and it's really a very good thing about where it is. Yeah, we're not kidding about that one. Anyways, how is your beautiful day so far? I'm Matt Reinhardt on the microphones, and we'll be here together for the next 2 hours. We'll be here until 11 on a midweek Wednesday morning. You know what we're going to be doing on our program. We'll tell you about it in just a bit. But before we do such things, let's kickstart the program with something from Bill Withers. Yes, we're not kidding about this one. We're talking about lovely day, because today is a lovely day for you to smile and enjoy this bright, beautiful Wednesday.

0: 7, Sweet Box, and Everything's Gonna Be Alright. And the only song that is really mostly successful with in terms of Sweet Box, and the only song that had the front woman Tina Harris as the one in the singer. This is the other side of Sweet Box before Jade Villanon changed the way Sweet Box looks like. So there you go. And that's from their debut album of the same name, Sweet Box. As it is 15 minutes after 9 in the morning. Good morning, good morning, good morning to you. How is your Wednesday morning so far, All Hits fam? If you are enjoying your midweek Wednesday morning as I do, well, I hope you are really fine and okay this morning. Even though the weather could be different depending on where you live. Some of you are experiencing cloudy conditions. Some of you are experiencing a little bit of sunny this morning. But whatever it is, we'll make your mornings better with the morning duo of Matt and Jack right here on your All Hits 24 Mornings till 11.
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0: Jack.
1: Good morning, Matt.
0: How is your Wednesday morning so far?
1: Well, I'm fine. Thanks.
0: And I know that you are really happy today.
1: Yes.
0: What are you doing? Did you ever... Oh, yeah. I think you did exercise this morning.
1: Yes.
0: You feel healthy right now.
1: Yep.
0: Okay. Hey, have you ever went? Did you go to the gym, Jack?
1: I have no idea.
0: Just me. I usually go to the gym after the program, mostly in the afternoons.
1: Yep.
0: So that's my daily regimen: go to the gym and eat what is right. Especially for you, if you want to have your good body. And everyone has a regimen of exercising, but depending on what you're doing, if you want to be active, just go for a walk if you don't have the quality of time. But if you do want to have a very good body, just go to the gym and exercise and get a coach. Don't do it by yourself, because if you do it by yourself, you might get injured later on. Don't do that, okay? Don't do that, all right? Anyways, 2 straight hours of your favorite feel-good tracks, the latest news and scoops, and what's in between right here on The Spoken. We'll tell you where you can send in your requests or greetings, because as we mentioned, this is a vital part of the program. We want you to hear your requests, and we want you to say hi to your friends, your family, or to whatever it is on this beautiful midweek Wednesday morning. So be with us, Matt and Jack, all the way till 11 o'clock in the morning. We got lots of things we'll be tackling with on this midweek Wednesday morning. And we want you to brighten up your day by listening to this program. Because, of course, we don't want you to listen to the negative vibes or the vibes that you don't want to hear, Jack.
1: Yep.
0: We want you to bring in the good vibes that you want to hear this Wednesday morning.
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0: And that is right here on your All Hits 24 Mornings. 18 minutes after 9 o'clock in the morning. Let's play this one by Tiggy to dance your feet up and dance your body up on this midweek Wednesday morning. Here's why on your All Hits 24 Mornings till 11 on your Hits for All. 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

0: From 1997, Danish singer, I'm just kidding. I'm talking about Tiggy, that's the one. Danish singer Tiggy, win Why on your All Hits 24 morning, swaying 2 minutes after nine in the morning on a midweek Wednesday morning. Well, no first things first this morning. We have nothing to discuss with on our first things first segment. This beautiful midweek Wednesday morning. So anyways, hope you enjoyed that track and hope you danced with that very popular 97 track right here on your All Hits 24 mornings all the way till 11 o'clock in the morning. Anyways, we have your requests already set up for you this Wednesday morning. So thank you so much to our All Hits fam who have requested as early as now. We still do have some slots open for your requests. So if you do have any song that you want me to play with for you this Wednesday morning, don't give a... sorry for that. Let me rephrase that again, Jack. Sometimes I might say, don't give an F. Sorry. Let me redo this one. If you want to request your favorite tracks for me to play with, don't be hesitant to send in, because we want to play it just for you. Or maybe you want to greet your friends or your family. Send in right now for our All Hits sex line numbers. It's at 0962-583-9084. 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I know we have lots of requests that we will get. We have some, only a few requests already, so we want you to fill it in before we fill it off to our program this midweek Wednesday morning. So don't be afraid to request your favorite tracks, or else no more love life for the next 10 trillion years. Because I know there might be some of you who will not request. But it's okay if you don't want to request your favorite tracks or say hello to your friends or your family. As long as you're tuning into this program, you're okay. Just enjoy the music and enjoy what we're going to be providing you on this bright and beautiful midweek Wednesday morning. All right? Okay. Anyways, lots of stuff that we're going to be tackling with on our program this morning. Yes. As we are going to give you the latest happenings from the grapevine this midweek Wednesday morning. And coming up later on this program, well, some good news for Spotify fans out there, because they have released a brand new track just exclusively for music videos. Do you believe that, Jack? Do you believe it?
1: I don't know.
0: Well, it did. Yeah, you believe it now, because they have just announced, or they just released a new chart exclusively for music videos. We'll tell you about that one later on in the show, and we're also going to tell you the first top 10 songs or top 10 music videos for this new music video chart from Spotify. Also, later on the show, New Jeans is back. Wow. The only problem is they only have one missing. Why? Well, we'll tell you that one in just a bit. And your celebrity birthdays today, if you are celebrating your birthday today. Wow. Well, we got one celebrity birthday that everyone knows. Wow. Everyone knows. We'll tell you about that later on in the show. So, again, if you want to get your greetings or requests being aired here on this program, 0962-583-9084. Again, 0962-583-9084. 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Speaking of which, tonight is, of course, the concert of XG at the SM Mall of Asia Arena. So to all the alphas out there, the fellow alphas, get ready, because it's your night tonight and you will be really enjoying this very good concert as part of the forget the name of the world tour because it's already been off my mind for for days already. What's the name of that world tour? The Corn. There you go.
1: Wow.
0: Thank you, Jack. The Corn live in Manila. So good luck to our alphas out there who are planning to watch it. Hope you get your tickets secure. Don't get tickets from, you know, the other side of things. Anyways, we have more music coming up next on our program. But before we take a short break, let's play this track from the South Korean girl group called Racine.
1: Wow.
0: Yes, they've debuted in 2024, and they've just released their single called... actually, this is not from 2024, but this is... let me check here. I think this is 2024, maybe 2025. I don't know what... But anyways, this is their latest single from the group itself. It's not part of an album. It's a non-album single. So there you go. We're talking about Pretty Girl. And it charted number 19 in the Korean charts. Visit your All Hits 24 Mornings with Matt and Jack. 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
0: Unable to deliver normally. Address information is wrong. Please update the address in time. Wait a second. I didn't order anything from my shopping app. Why am I seeing a message like that? If you received this message or any similar messages on your cell phone and you didn't order anything from your shopping app, then that is a scam. Scam actors will use your local post office authority to remind you that your address used in delivering your item is wrong. However, watch closely. The word warning is the link is different, because if you tap the link, you may see a similar looking website of your local post office. Maybe the same. However, watch out if you enter your information and worse, your credit card details. They might scam you out. So next time, if you never buy something on your shopping app and you see that message, think twice. Tapping the link and entering your information on a scam website may get your information compromised. Now that's really phishing. 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Here are some earthquake tips from All Hits 24. If the earthquake occurs outdoors, never use the elevator on a high-rise building. Even when you are staying in a hotel, use the fire exit stairs immediately. If you are in an area with crowded people during the shaking, evacuate quietly and gently, and never panic since this may cause a stampede. Once out, enter the evacuation area and await further instructions from your local disaster management. If you are in a vehicle when the shaking occurs, never go out and feel the earthquake. Avoid passing on overpasses or tumbled electric wires since it is dangerous. Keep communication lines open. Bring your phone with you to contact your family and to contact emergency services if needed. And be aware of your surroundings for any danger occurring during the quake. Be fully ready in an event of an earthquake. A reminder from the Internet's best mix, All Hits 24. Still awake? Feeling restless? Or you're just in the mood to stay up all night? We've got your favorite love songs to make you feel better all night long.
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0: 2006. That's Yas Barkley featuring CeeLo Green with Crazy on your All Hits 24 Mornings. So just a little bit of a jive just for you, especially for those who are still stuck in traffic or slow crawling traffic on this midweek Wednesday morning. Don't be hard headed if you're driving on this midweek Wednesday morning, because you may end in a fight if you do. So keep your head down before you think about getting into an altercation. Think about that one. Cool down first before you do that, okay? Matt
1: and Jack
0: on All Hits 24 Mornings.

Wednesday morning. Want to shout out to our All Hits fam who are going to their destinations this midweek Wednesday morning. Enjoy your drive. And again, as we mentioned just moments ago, please slow down when you're driving if you're stuck in this traffic. And don't, you know, mess it up. And, of course, don't focus on the other things that you don't want to look at when you're driving. Just focus on the road, okay? And landing your destination safely. Anyway, we'll be here together till 11 o'clock in the morning. And, well, I'm going to give you the latest happenings across the grapevine on this midweek Wednesday morning. Now, before we get to this one, I want to say a shout-out to BL Sofi House of Garments, who are tuning in right now on this on this midweek Wednesday morning, especially to Alden Bicoy, who is tuning in right now to this program. Anyways, here's some good news for our fans wanting to know the top trending music videos on Spotify. Wow. I know everybody's using Spotify just to listen to their music, but there is a new feature on Spotify, if you don't know yet by now, that there's a music video feature on the streaming service, but it's not on all videos. There are some videos that are unavailable on Spotify that you can see on YouTube if you want to, for some cases. But yeah, there's a new feature about this one. Now, Spotify has launched its music video chart. Wow. As the company continues to integrate the use of video content to its music streaming service, it is considered the first chart that contains only music videos of its kind. Now, Spotify says in a post on X or on social media that the top 10 music videos for the week globally will be published on their socials every Tuesday. But users can check the top 50 music videos for the day, yes, for the day, at 6 a.m. or from 6 a.m. Philippine time at the chart section on the Spotify app. So if you want to get to know the top 50 music videos for the day, then you can check out that one on the Spotify app. But for us here, we will only mention the top 10 for the week, okay? And that's every Wednesday or Tuesday, or every Wednesday right here on this program. It depends on the popularity of the song. Now, let's talk about the top 10 for the initial list. This week, at number one, it's Shakira and Burna Boy with Die Die, the one for the FIFA World Cup. While BTS Is Normal is number two in the music video charts for Spotify for this week. Number three is Iconic by Mistake by the girl groups. While the Spotify Peer 17 performances of Swim and 2.0 by BTS are number four and number five in the music video charts, the Korean boy group occupies number

0: magic. So does birthing girl, who is now married to the guy who made bad decisions.
1: Wow!
0: Really crazy. And some Red Velvet news as they announced that they will release their third summer album. We'll tell you about that one in just a minute. But in the meantime, let's play this request by Nino Palava. He sent me a list of songs that he wanted me to play with. I'm only going to pick one. And it's this song from Bella Porch. This is called Ribcage. On your All Hits 24 Mornings with Matt and Jack, right here on your Hits for All Hits 24.

0: recent singles from her latest album, Picnic at the Cemetery. That's Bella Porch and Rib Cage. Thank you, Nino Palava, for requesting that track. Anyways, this is your All Hits Sunday for mornings all the way till 11 o'clock in the morning. 10 minutes before 10 o'clock in the morning on this Wednesday morning. And we are just 10 minutes away from capping off the first hour of our show. Wow. And we are going to the second hour of this program, or the final hour stretch of this program. We got some new jeans coming up later on our All Hits 24 Mornings program, which will be here to with you all the way till 11 o'clock in the morning with the main man, Matt Reinhardt, and Jack on this midweek Wednesday morning. Anyways, today, July 22. Well, today is Mango Day. Wow. Yes, mangoes. I love mangoes, Jack.
1: Yep.
0: And it's one of my favorite foods that I would love to eat with.
1: Yes.
0: And I'll ask you, All Hits fam, have you eaten your mango today?
2: Wow.
0: Because if you don't have one, or if you haven't eaten mangoes this morning, well, get one today because it's Mango Day today. And treat yourself to this fruit today for lunch, later on, or maybe snacks.
2: Wow.
0: Depends on you. It's better you eat that nice, healthy, delicious mango for your lunch or snacks. In the meantime, also today is World Brain Day. And yes, we like to thank this

0: part of the body that brings us memories and things to what we call it.
1: Wow.
0: That's why we have all the, we have this one important part of our body called the brain. And without the brain, we cannot anymore think about the memories or maybe something else. That's why the brain is a very important and a very complex part of the body that is really important to recall all the memories, to get into whatever it is, and to remember the memories before from one thing to another. So that's why today is World Brain Day. Anyways, that's our special days for today. Not so big, but anyways, that's how it is. And before we move on...

prepared by your parents, or maybe to your friends, or maybe via the cake shop, I guess. And more blessings to come on your special day. Happy birthday to you from yours truly, Matt Reinhardt, and of course, and all of us here at All Hits 24. And because it's your birthday today, you are sharing your birthdays with, of course, one of the most popular singers and actress of this generation. We're talking about Selena Gomez. Wow. We're celebrating her 34th birthday today, born on this day in 1992. She's an American actress and singer, well known for playing Alex in the Disney series Wizards of Waverly Place. She also plays one of the casts in the movie The Princess Protection Program. But she started in Barney in France back in 2003, opposite to Demi Lovato, which... still, they're still best friends as it is. And also known for songs like Love You Like a Love Song, Hit the Lights, Hands to Myself, and more in her career. So, happy Badoo to Selena Gomez. And one of my good friends, Danielle Gaston, also loves Selena Gomez. Also, happy birthday to Shawn Michaels, who is celebrating his 61st birthday. He's a former American professional wrestler who was in the WWE from 1988 to 2010. And happy birthday to Alan Menken, who is celebrating his 77th birthday today, born on this day in 1949. An American Academy Award-winning composer who made soundtracks for Aladdin and Beauty and the Beast. Happy birthday to those celebrities who are celebrating their birthdays today, and especially for you, happy birthday from all of us here at All Hits 24 and yours truly, Matt Reinhardt. Coming up next hour, one more hour of your favorite hits, plus your requests, greetings, and New Jeans is back. And there's one member missing, and it's an OMG. So why? That's there on your All Hits 24 morning, still 11 on your All Hits 24.

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0: 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The following is an actor portrayal, not a real person. I used to be a client of my favorite bank for a long time. Now, I am really afraid because I accidentally tapped the link that shows that my account had been compromised. I didn't think twice, so I proceeded. Later, I entered my information, and a day later, all my funds in my bank account got wiped. The hacker stole my personal info, and now I can't access my Facebook account because the hacker stole my personal information. If I had an instinct to think twice, I would never tap the link. But because I did, I had to redo again all my finances. Remember, if you see a text from unknown numbers, think twice. Unless it is your close friend or family member, don't tap the link. Because if you do, you might get scammed and your personal information could get compromised. Now that's really phishing. Hi, I'm Matt Reinhardt. If you think All Hits 24 is just an ordinary internet radio station where we repeat your favorite hits all day, all night, well, you are wrong. In a flick of a snap, we'll tell you what we're playing. So, here it is.

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All hits 24. Good morning, All Hits fam! It's 2 minutes after 10 in the morning! And this is your Internet's Hits for All. This is your All Hits 24, a Dirigated Media production station.

0: It's 24, your internet hits for all. Love the track from James Hype. It's called Waterfalls on your All Hits 24 mornings. Welcome and welcome to the final stretch of this program. And we'll be here with you all the way till 11 o'clock on this beautiful midweek Wednesday morning. Wow! How's your day so far? It is a beautiful day to enjoy this bright and beautiful midweek Wednesday morning, wherever you may be. It's the main man, Matt Weinert and Jack, all the way till 11 o'clock on this midweek Wednesday morning, right here on your Hits for All.
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Now, before we get into some of your greetings and some stuff, let me just remind our listeners on All Hits 24 who are tuning in via JL Radio, because next week, around first day next week, starting July 30 and onwards throughout the remainder of the impeachment trial of Sara Duterte, the second hour of All Hits 24 Mornings will not be heard on JL Radio because yesterday the impeachment court has approved that the following meetings for the impeachment hearing starting first day next week will begin from 10 a.m. onwards. Wow. That means you cannot hear our program, the second hour of our program, beginning July 30 onwards, okay? So July 30 and every Monday to Thursday or Monday to Wednesday, we will not going to air the 10 a.m. hour portion of All Hits 24 Mornings on JL Radio to give way to the impeachment trial coverage courtesy of Cool News. If you want to continue hearing All Hits 24, like what we said before, if you want to continue hearing All Hits 24 and you're just tuning in from JL Radio, the only other way you can do is to download the, download your favorite radio streaming app, either MyTuner, Zeno, Radio PH, or whatever radio streaming app that has All Hits 24 listed in the list. 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Let me clarify, it's not Cool News anymore, it's News Radio. There you go. From News Radio. So from the 30th of July and onwards in August, from Monday to Wednesday, from Tuesday to Thursday, let me clarify, Tuesday to Thursday from August, you're not going to hear us from 10 a.m. onwards because of the impeachment trial coverage. But you can hear the whole show on Mondays and Fridays starting next week, or starting in August, okay, until the impeachment trial is over. So if you're going to be worried about, where's Matt? Why we can hear the main man on the air and you're tuning in from JL Radio, don't worry. We will still be streaming. We'll still be here for you, but only via All Hits 24 Direct, okay? 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So don't worry if you will be missing us beginning next Thursday and from the remainder of August, because you will still hear us directly through MyTuner, Zeno, Radio PH, or your favorite radio streaming apps. 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Just search our name. Don't be there, okay? Just a reminder for our JL Radio listeners who are listening to All Hits 24, because today will be the last one for the Monday to Wednesday schedule and the 2 p.m. schedule, because beginning July 30, that's going to be from 10 a.m. onwards until the end of the trial. So it depends on the length, because the ending time will depend on what will be the situations, okay? So that's a little bit of a reminder for that one. Anyways, we'll have a showbiz update coming up in the just a bit. But before we do that, let's say hello to some of our All Hits fam who are tuning in right now. I want to say first, before we move on, even though, of course, we're supposed to not say the competitor's name, and of course, we occasionally mention some of the competitors on the internet radio side, I want to say happy anniversary, happy 40th anniversary to DZMM Raj Patrol sa East 30. Wow! You know, to be honest with you, All Hits fam, whenever I'll be in Manila, I would be listening to DZMM. It's really one of my favorite radio stations, and I recently tuned in last May. So it's one of the best AM radio stations that we've ever heard, or I've ever heard in Metro Manila. And I still continue to listen to that AM station because of the latest happenings in the news. So happy anniversary to DZMM Radyo Patrosa Isrenta for their 40th anniversary. And of course, want to shout out to the people at the Media Servicio, the MSPC, who now handles the ownership of DZMM, Radyo Patrosa Estrenta. Because formerly this was ABS-CBN, but they have changed ownership. So there you go. Anyways, we have more greetings coming before we cap off the show. So if you do have any greetings that you want me to say hi with, 0962-583-9084. Or
on social media at All Hits 24, ALLHITZ 24. And speaking of which, I still have only a few slots remaining for the 10:30 a.m. portion. So if you do, then request now because I might fill it with our own picks if we don't receive any messages regarding to some requests. Okay? It's not full yet. Almost there. Almost there. Like 80%. Anyways, let's continue with more of your favorite tracks right now on your All Hits 24 Mornings. Before we go to the showbiz update in just a bit, here is some New Jeans, The Bunnies, with some attention on your All Hits 24 Mornings till 11 on your All Hits 24.

0: John.
1: Well, the reason why John Paul Sutton wanted to request that track, it's actually their debut single, and the group was actually announced, that, and of course, the group was formed on that day in 2022.
2: Wow!
1: Yes, and anyways, that's their first single without any promotion or information about the lineup. And that's and also, that song, by the way, Jack, that, well, it was a surprise track. 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Now, speaking of which, we'll talk more about that New Jeans, because right now, or as of this moment, Adore has released a new video of New Jeans, but the question is, where is the other one?
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1: On your All Hits 24 Mornings, let's get to the latest from the All Hits 24 Grapevine this Wednesday morning. And speaking of New Jeans that we've just played earlier, of course, Adore has released a new video bringing back New Jeans with a video titled 2026 Summer of New Jeans. Yep, it's on YouTube if you want to search on that one. That short film. Now, the short film, or the new short video, only featured 4 of the 5 members of that group, minus 1 of its members. Yeah, the one we mentioned earlier.
2: Wow!
1: And that is Danielle.
2: Wow!
1: It is unknown why she left. She's left off in a video. No idea why it the chord, nor what will it be next. What will be the next part following the short video. We're not sure if there's a new single on this one, or maybe a new album of that one. But we will see within the next few weeks or days about that new stuff from New Jeans. Now, the video comes 9 months after a South Korean court ruled the conflict between the girl group and Adore over exclusivity rights and honors to the label, as their exclusivity contracts haven't been expired yet. Okay? We have told this one before in our program that the South Korean court had ruled the conflict to Adore, with a ruling saying that the group will still maintain exclusivity rights, meaning they cannot switch groups or leave until 2029.
2: Wow!
1: So meaning in 2029, they can now have the right to leave. So they still have 3 more years to go. So that means they'll have to respect the remaining years of the contract. And one reason why they had a conflict is because of how the label treated also New Jeans as well. So there you go. So we'll see what will happen with this 4-member New Jeans, but lots of fans wanted 5. Because they don't want 4. It seems incomplete. Alright. In the meantime, Red Velvet will return with their first summer album. Titled Velvet Summer, the new album will feature, as of now, 3 confirmed tracks, including their lead album track, Surfing Boy. The album will be out on August 3 through streaming services. And speaking of Red Velvet, remember, this is one of the mid 2K groups that are still active as of now. And checking their discography on Red Velvet, if this is going to be something else, well, this is let me double check here. This is their first studio album, or no? This is the this is an extended play, by the way. So there you go. This is overall, this is the 1, 2, 3, 4, 5, 6, 7, 8, 9, 10, 11, 12, 13, 14th extended play. First summer album, 14th extended play. So this is not a new album. Let me clarify, Jack. It's an extended play. So there you go. No, not something that we'll be waiting for this one. Okay? And finally, some sad news. Kelly Hostel, who rose to fame in the Godzilla reboot franchises, had passed away at the age of 18. The deaf American actress passed away after being involved in a car crash in Maryland, according to her father Joshua, who told TMZ the devastating news. The vehicle Katie rode crashed into a roadside ditch after the driver who drove the vehicle veered in a Maryland highway, causing impact that led to her death. Joshua told viewers on social media in a 23-minute live stream through sign language that he flew from Texas to Maryland to see her body following the fatal accident. And really sad for a young girl who made fame because of the Godzilla films. But I'm really sad about the driver who veered into a highway and crashed, causing her, claiming her life. Not sure how is the driver doing, and we don't know if the driver has been involved or has been in the influence of alcohol or drugs. But there, I think they're still investigating the situation about it. So there you go. Anyways, that is it from the All Is Fair for Grapevine on this midweek Wednesday morning. We have one more song before we take a short break, and we'll slow things down in a bit. We have also one request coming up also after the break. This one is also a requested track, the one before we take a break. This one after the break, we have one request that's from Moria De La Torre from the year 2020 and Patawan. In the meantime, we get something right here from Avril Lavigne from 2002. It's called Complicated on your All It's 24 Mornings right here on your All It's 24.

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0: 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And get connected. Get the latest program happenings, the latest news and scoops, win prizes, request your favorite hits, and greet your friends and family. Don't miss a beat. And while you're tuned in to the internet's best mix, follow at All Hits 24 right now. Are you driving right now and you're thinking about speeding? Think again. Here's the situation. You're driving in a highway. The maximum speed limit of this highway is 60 kilometers an hour. And you're trying to speed fast so you can reach your destination in time. Imagine you press the accelerator and you're driving so fast. And you are the king of the road. Then suddenly, or you're speeding on a highway and you hear this. Sir, your license, sir. Think twice before you speed. Following the regulated speed limit isn't made for saving your life. You can save others and you can save yourself from being arrested from the police. So think twice. Drive safely. Follow the speed limit.
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3: Hi, I'm Sabrina. My brother Luke died of drunk driving. One day, after a long bachelor party since he was married, he drank 7 bottles of beer. I told him, "Luke, let me drive. You're already drunk." But he didn't oblige. He wanted to drive. He drove to his house when suddenly he speeded, swerved, and crashed into a bus full of passengers. My sister-in-law called me that my brother was involved in a crash, and paramedics cannot revive him anymore. His alcohol blood level soared higher from the allowed limit. I cried. If you don't want to be like my brother, please never drink and drive.
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0: On All Hits 24. 33 minutes after 10 on a midweek Wednesday. You're still tuned in to All Hits 24 Mornings with Matt, Reinhardt, and Jack. We're going down to the final 26 minutes of our program. So let's slow things down right now and enjoy the relaxing music. Right now, here's some Air Supply from Australia. Having You Near Me. Otherwise, this is a requested track right here on your All Hits 24 Mornings on All Hits 24.

24, your internet hits for all. Moira De La Torre with Patawad. Anyways, that's a requested track by Christopher Gama of Vanguarda. Thank you so much, Christopher, for requesting that track. 11 before 11.

Well, we're almost done with our show, Jack. Yep. Time is really, really freaking fast. Wow. Yes, time is really, really freaking fast. And we're almost done with our program on this midweek Wednesday morning. Anyways, before we cap off the show, let me apologize, or let us apologize for what happened yesterday, because we're going to post this one on our Facebook page, on our, or actually on our socials in a bit. But we want to apologize for yesterday's post on our social media page. You may remember our morning show post, we didn't have one yesterday, and we replaced that one because the designer had the paella. We've double-checked it just this morning, and we've noticed that it was actually sent before showtime. Aww. But sadly though, we did not get it on time, and we apologize for the overload, but we will do what we can next time to avoid having that situation again regarding to post yesterday. So anyways, we apologize. There was an art card for the post. It was supposed to be posted yesterday, but we did not have that checked properly yesterday. And when we double-checked it today, just hours before we posted the Wednesday one, we noticed that it was there, but it was not being popped, because typically my phone should be popped up for the art card. Jack also has his phone checked for any emails, but did not pop up. So we're going to be posting the apology, the erratum later on in our socials. And you can also see the photo, the art card that was supposed to be the one for yesterday. So again, we apologize for this one. And we hope that we will not do that situation again. We will double check every time now regarding to the materials posted, so that it will not be, it will not be mistakenly reposted without any doubtness. Okay. All right, 8 before 11. I cannot mention every one of you because of time. But I will greet a little bit, only a few ones who are going to say, of course, a few of our All Hits fam who are tuning in right now, because they're waiting to hear their names on the air, Jack. And yep. I know that they've been waiting. Okay. Hi to John Paul Siton again, because of course he requested that a New Jeans song, Attention, earlier this morning. Anyways, thank you so much, and happy Wednesday morning to you.

0: Hi also to Mark Everett BS, who requested Having You Near Me by Air Supply. Thank you so much. Happy Midweek Wednesday morning. And also want to say hello to Tom Largo, who is tuning in right now. Hi also to Marjorie M. Millen. Thank you so much for tuning in and staying stuck with us. Hope you enjoyed your Wednesday morning, and may you have a wonderful midweek to you. Hi also to Kenneth Pito, Cistella, or Cristella. I was going to say Cistella. It's Cristella. Again, hi to Kenneth Pito, Cristella Pito, and Junior Pito from Barangay Don Bosco, Paranaque City. Wow. Thank you so much, Joseph Bolaklak, for greeting them. And hope you enjoyed your Midweek Wednesday. And thank you for requesting Complicated by Avril Lavigne, or Avril Lavigne, earlier in the program, which we played earlier, by the way, in the program. Have a wonderful Midweek Wednesday morning to you. Apologies if I somewhat misslandered the words, or or repeated the words, because somewhat I might get it wrong. That's the thing about live radio. Sometimes you have to correct yourselves. That's the case. Hi also to Berdigo Induslam. Thank you so much. Hi to Jenny Rose Legaspi. Hi also to Mark Lashika. And hi also to John Kendrick Limas and Franz Anthony Copina, who is also tuning in right now on All Hits 24 Mornings. Anyways, I don't have enough time to greet the rest of you. Stephen Perez from Batangas City. I didn't mention this yesterday. Anyways, hello to you, Stephen, and happy Wednesday morning to you. Hope you enjoyed your midweek Wednesday morning to you. All right. Anyways, also shout out to the people at the Boy Scouts of the Philippines, Batangas Chapter, the Ranger Rover Scouts, and to the Philippine Ports Authority, Batangas Chapter. Have a very good Thursday morning with you. All right. Anyways, I don't have enough time to greet everyone else. But anyways, thank you for sending in your greetings and sending in your messages and your requests. Hope that you enjoyed your day ahead of you. And have a great one as well. And hope you enjoy the program, especially to our silent listeners. Thank you so much for staying stuck. Okay? All right, Jack?
1: Yep.
0: I'll see you then tomorrow, okay?
1: All right, Matt.
0: All right, bye-bye. That's it for your All Hits 24 Mornings on the Midweek Wednesday. I know time is really fast. We don't have enough time to get more of your music, because we have to say goodbye. But don't worry, more of your music is coming up next on your All Hits 24. Don't forget to follow us on socials at All Hits 24, ALLHITZ24, and yours truly at Matt Weinhardt OFC. That's MATTREINHARTOFC. Gotta go. This is yours truly, Matt, saying Bujaki, Bom Jia. Have a beautiful Wednesday morning with you and the remainder of your day, wherever you may be. And of course, keep it locked in to your internet's hits for all. This is the one and the only All Hits 24. Adios, amigos. Ciao, ciao, merci beaucoup. Yeah, es que dag. Have a great

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0: 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Still stuck in traffic? No worries. We got your favorite tracks to vibe up your afternoon that will make you ease your rush hour traffic problems. 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
2: The following may contain the use of AI voices.
0: This is Sam, a former smoker. He formerly smoked cigarettes, but he saved his life after a doctor's diagnosis. Since he's afraid to tell his story, we aided the use of a voice actor to tell his experience.
3: I began smoking when I was in my first year college. I thought smoking means fun and hip. One stick became years later to two packs every day. I can't stop. My parents and later my wife told me to stop, but I can't. Later, I coughed tar, and later, blood. I had a lung issue later on that led me to the hospital. Doctors told me I had early stage lung cancer. Luckily, I followed my doctor's orders and I stopped. I still have an itch of cravings, but I have a nicotine patch with me every day. I did survive, but I feel pity on the rest of them who still rely and die of smoking. My advice to all who are smoking and especially vaping is, please stop smoking. Your life is at risk.
0: 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You're tuned in to the Irinets' Hits for All.
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0: The music continues after the break. 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All Hits 24. The following is an actor portrayal, not a real person.
1: I decided to mask my voice for privacy reasons because I am afraid. One day I receive a text message that says I need help. So I did email the person and followed the instructions. What I didn't know is that one day later, my personal information got leaked and all my office mates are now saying that I might be in trouble because somebody said they allegedly tried to blackmail me for doing something, but in reality, I did not. So please, don't be like me. If you want to help, please read again the text because maybe, like me, you might be scammed.
0: Remember, if you see a text from unknown numbers, think twice. Unless it is your close friend or family member, don't tap the link. Because if you do, you might get scammed and your personal information could get compromised. Now that's really phishing.
2: This is a songwriter. He writes a song, which is played by musicians and sung by singers, performed in concerts, played on the radio, television, the internet, heard in bars, malls, hotels, restaurants, movie houses, airlines, and enjoyed by everyone, everywhere. So, what would life be without music? There would be no songs without songwriters. Phil Skap, serving songwriters so they can serve you.
0: 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Here are some earthquake tips from All Hits 24. During the earthquake, go underneath a strong and sturdy surface. Wait until the shaking has stopped before you pull yourself back up. Use the duck, cover, and hold technique once the quake is ongoing, since this will avoid any harm to yourself or to your family. Avoid ignoring the shaking, because if the quake is stronger than expected, injuries or death can occur if you stay sturdy rather than going underneath. If your cell phone has an early warning detection system, don't ignore and use it, since it is a life-saving tool before any earthquake will occur. And power outages are expected during the earthquake, especially when the intensity is strong. If this occurs, use a flashlight immediately, especially if you are placed in a darker area, for your safety. Be fully ready in an event of an earthquake. A reminder from the internet's best mix, All Hits 24.

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2: Oh, this is something I would like to listen to. 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
0: 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Monday. The whole nation listens to the State of the Nation address.
4: Sa paghantong natin sa kalahati ng termino ng administrasyon, susuong tayo sa susunod na tatlong taon.
0: The President of the Philippines will tell the whole nation what will the government plan for his next year in office.
4: Ito ang ating dapat na pagtulungan. Ito ang ating dapat na pinagtutungo. At kayang-kaya natin ito.
0: How will the nation improve as the president will go on his final 2 years in his presidency?
4: Kailangan malaman ng taong bayan ang buong katotohanan. Kailangan may managot sa naging matinding pinsala at katiwalian.
0: The State of the Nation Address. Live coverage. Monday on All Hits 24. The rush will be preempted to give way to the State of the Nation address speech and may air later than scheduled or be postponed. The rainy season is here again. Here are some tips to protect yourself and your family this rainy season. Rain can come anytime, especially when clouds are darker. Bring your umbrella and your raincoats to prepare yourselves for any anticipated rainfall. No umbrella or raincoat and soak wet while being rained on. Drink water and take a shower when you go home. Don't turn up your car's air con to cool if you're drenched to avoid potential chills that lead to sickness. Put it to fan mode or turn the temperature higher. Floods are potential during rainy conditions. Avoid areas with knee-level floods to avoid getting leptospirosis, as it is a serious medical concern. And most of all, take your vitamins to protect your immune system and have proper rest and exercise. The rain can come and go, but preparedness is vital for you anytime for the rainy season. A public service reminder from your internet's Hits for All Hits 24. 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

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Here's a reminder. If you're trying to smoke, please do not smoke. 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

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Haven't used your current SIM card yet? If you didn't use it, then here's a reminder. Since July 31, 2023, all unregistered SIM cards have already been deactivated. Unless you registered your SIM card before, you cannot anymore use your unused current SIM card. Buy a new SIM card first, then register your SIM before usage. You may need also to transfer your old number from websites that handles this to your new number. Postpaid and business subscribers with a current SIM card are not affected by this change. A reminder from the Internet's Best Mix. 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Hi, I'm Matt Reinhardt. 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In a flick of a snap, we'll tell you what we're playing. So, here it is.

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Afternoon Chill will be back after these messages on All Hits 24. For 32 years, Negros Maritime College Foundation Incorporated has been in the forefront of maritime education since 1994. As the only maritime school in Negros Oriental, we remain committed to providing quality maritime education that prepares our cadets for success, supported by a track record of excellence and a commitment to continuously evolve with the changing demands of the global maritime industry. For decades, students, parents, and stakeholders have placed their trust in Negros Maritime College Foundation Incorporated, and we are honored to continue that legacy. As we celebrate our 32nd anniversary, we look forward to reaching even greater milestones, expanding

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0: 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Wait a second. I didn't order anything from my shopping app. Why am I seeing a message like that? If you received this message or any similar messages on your cell phone and you didn't order anything from your shopping app, then that is a scam. 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However, watch closely. The word warning is the link is different, because if you tap the link, you may see a similar looking website of your local post office. Maybe the same. However, watch out if you enter your information and worse, your credit card details. They might scam you out. 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Now that's really phishing.
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2: 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He writes a song, which is played by musicians and sung by singers, performed in concerts, played on the radio, television, the internet, heard in bars, malls, hotels, restaurants, movie houses, airlines, and enjoyed by everyone. Everywhere. So, what would life be without music? There would be no songs without songwriters. Phil's Gap, serving songwriters so they can serve you.
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6: 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So I did email the person and followed the instructions. What I didn't know is that one day later, my personal information got leaked, and all my office mates are now saying that I might be in trouble because somebody said they allegedly tried to blackmail me for doing something, but in reality, I did not. So please, don't be like me. If you want to help, please, read again the text, because maybe, like me, you might be scammed.
5: 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Unless it is your close friend or family member, don't tap the link. 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Now that's really phishing.
1: 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Still stuck in traffic? No worries. We've got your favorite tracks to vibe up your afternoon that will make you ease your rush hour traffic problems. 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
0: 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As the only maritime school in Negros Oriental, we remain committed to providing quality maritime education that prepares our cadets for success, supported by a track record of excellence and a commitment to continuously evolve with the changing demands of the global maritime industry. For decades, students, parents, and stakeholders have placed their trust in Negros Maritime College Foundation Incorporated, and we are honored to continue that legacy. As we celebrate our 32nd anniversary, we look forward to reaching even greater milestones, expanding opportunities for future cadets, strengthening industry partnerships, and continuing our pursuit of excellence in maritime education. Let us continue our mission of shaping tomorrow's seafarers and empowering them to sail the world and earn

0: bachelor party since he was married. He drank 7 bottles of beer. I told him, Luke, let me drive. You're already drunk. But he didn't oblige. He wanted to drive. He drove to his house when suddenly he speeded, swerved, and crashed into a bus full of passengers. My sister-in-law called me that my brother was involved in a crash, and paramedics cannot revive him anymore. His alcohol blood level soared higher from the allowed limit. I cried. If you don't want to be like my brother, please never drink and drive.
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0: 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If the earthquake occurs outdoors, never use the elevator on a high-rise building, even when you are staying in a hotel. Use the fire exit stairs immediately. If you are in an area with crowded people during the shaking, evacuate quietly and gently, and never panic since this may cause a stampede. Once out, enter the evacuation area and await further instructions from your local disaster management. If you are in a vehicle when the shaking occurs, never go out and feel the earthquake. Avoid passing on overpasses or tumbled electric wires since it is dangerous. Keep communication lines open. 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And be aware of your surroundings for any danger occurring during the quake. Be fully ready in an event of an earthquake. A reminder from the internet's best mix, All Hits 24. 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
1: The following may contain the use of AI voices.
0: This is Sam, a former smoker. He formerly smoked cigarettes, but he saved his life after a doctor's diagnosis. Since he's afraid to tell his story, we aided the use of a voice actor to tell his experience.
2: I began smoking when I was in my first year college. I thought smoking means fun and hip. One stick became years later to two packs every day. I can't stop. My parents and later my wife told me to stop, but I can't. Later, I coughed tar and later blood. I had a lung issue later on that led me to the hospital. Doctors told me I had early stage lung cancer. Luckily, I followed my doctor's orders and I stopped. I still have an itch of cravings, but I have a nicotine patch with me every day. I did survive, but I feel pity on the rest of them who still rely and die of smoking. My advice to all who are smoking and especially vaping is, please stop smoking. Your life is at risk.
0: A public service message from the Irenensis Hits for All. All Hits 24. Are you driving right now and you're thinking about speeding? Think again. Here's the situation. You're driving in a highway. The maximum speed limit of this highway is 60 kilometers an hour. And you're trying to speed fast so you can reach your destination in time. Imagine you press the accelerator and you're driving so fast. And you are the king of the road. Then suddenly... Or you're speeding on a highway and you hear this. Sir, your license, sir. Think twice before you speed. Following the regulated speed limit isn't made for saving your life. You can save others, and you can save yourself from being arrested from the police. So think twice. Drive safely, follow the speed limit. Monday. The whole nation listens to the State of the Nation address.
3: Sa paghantong natin sa kalahati ng termino ng administrasyon, susuong tayo sa susunod na tatlong taon.
0: The President of the Philippines will tell the whole nation what will the government plan for his next year in office.
3: Ito ang ating dapat na pagtulungan. Ito ang ating dapat na pinagtutuwo. At kayang-kaya natin ito.
0: How will the nation improve as the President will go on his final 2 years in his presidency?
3: Kailangan malaman ng taong bayan ang buong katotohanan. Kailangan may managot sa naging matinding pinsala at katiwalian.
0: The State of the Nation Address. Live coverage. Monday. On All Hits 24. The Rush will be preempted to give way to the State of the Nation address speech and may air later than scheduled or be postponed. You're tuned in to the Irnet's Hits for All.
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Still awake? Feeling restless? Or you're just in the mood to stay up all night? We've got your favorite love songs to make you feel better all night long. You make me smile again. Serenading with the best love songs to make your late nights better. Why?

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Hi, I'm Matt Reinhardt. If you think All Hits 24 is just an ordinary internet radio station where we repeat your favorite hits all day, all night, well, you are wrong. In a flick of a snap, we'll tell you what we're playing. So, here it is. You

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0: Not give
2: 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This is The Rush.

dong, Ise.

Stay right there. The Rush will be back only on All Hits 24. 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
0: 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All Hits 24. Hi, I'm Matt Reinhardt. 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

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Your Drive Time Companion, The Rush, continues in a moment. But first, we invite you to listen to this inspirational song as we pause for a moment to reflect and repent as we turn our hearts toward back to our Creator.

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2: The Internet's best mix for the rush hour returns on The Rush, only on All Hits 24. Here are some earthquake tips from All Hits 24. If the earthquake occurs outdoors, never use the elevator on a high-rise building, even when you are staying in a hotel. Use the fire exit stairs immediately. If you are in an area with crowded people during the shaking, evacuate quietly and gently, and never panic since this may cause a stampede. 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Avoid passing on overpasses or tumbled electric wires since it is dangerous. Keep communication lines open. Bring your phone with you to contact your family and to contact emergency services if needed. And be aware of your surroundings for any danger occurring during the quake. Be fully ready in an event of an earthquake. A reminder from the Internet's best mix, All Hits 24.
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3: Hi, I'm Sabrina. My brother Luke died of drunk driving. One day, after a long bachelor party since he was married, he drank 7 bottles of beer. I told him, "Luke, let me drive. You're already drunk." But he didn't oblige. He wanted to drive. He drove to his house when suddenly he speeded, swerved, and crashed into a bus full of passengers. My sister-in-law called me that my brother was involved in a crash, and paramedics cannot revive him anymore. His alcohol blood level soared higher from the allowed limit. I cried. If you don't want to be like my brother, please never drink and drive.
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0: Unable to deliver normally. 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Please update the address in time. Wait a second. I didn't order anything from my shopping app. Why am I seeing a message like that? If you received this message or any similar messages on your cell phone and you didn't order anything from your shopping app, then that is a scam. 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However, watch closely. The word warning is the link is different, because if you tap the link, you may see a similar looking website of your local post office. Maybe the same. However, watch out if you enter your information and worse, your credit card details. They might scam you out. 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Tapping the link and entering your information on a scam website may get your information compromised. Now that's really phishing.
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2: Hi, I'm Sabrina. My brother Luke died of drunk driving. One day, after a long bachelor party since he was married, he drank 7 bottles of beer. I told him, "Luke, let me drive. You're already drunk." But he didn't oblige. He wanted to drive. He drove to his house when suddenly he speeded, swerved, and crashed into a bus full of passengers. My sister-in-law called me that my brother was involved in a crash, and paramedics cannot revive him anymore. His alcohol blood level soared higher from the allowed limit. I cried. If you don't want to be like my brother, please never drink and drive.
0: Drunk driving is a major cause of accidents. If you're planning to drink and drive, think twice. Make a plan B and save your life. A public service reminder from All Hits 24. The following is an actor portrayal, not a real person. I used to be a client of my favorite bank for a long time. Now I am really afraid because I accidentally tapped the link that shows that my account had been compromised. I didn't think twice, so I proceeded. Later, I entered my information, and a day later, all my funds in my bank account got wiped. The hackers stole my personal info, and now I can't access my Facebook account because the hackers stole my personal information. If I had an instinct to think twice, I would never tap the link. But because I did, I had to redo again all my finances. Remember, if you see a text from unknown numbers, think twice. Unless it is your close friend or family member, don't tap the link. Because if you do, you might get scammed and your personal information could get compromised. Now that's really phishing. You're tuned in to the Internet's Hits for All.
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0: 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Still stuck in traffic? No worries. We got your favorite tracks to vibe up your afternoon that will make you ease your rush hour traffic problems. 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
0: Monday. The whole nation listens to the State of the Nation address.
2: Sa paghantong natin sa kalahati ng termino ng administrasyon, susuong tayo sa susunod na tatlong taon.
0: The President of the Philippines will tell the whole nation what will the government plan for his next year in office.
2: Ito ang ating dapat na pagtulungan. Ito ang ating dapat na pinagtutungo. At kayang-kaya natin ito.
0: How will the nation improve as the president will go on his final 2 years in his presidency?
2: Kailangan malaman ng taong bayan ang buong katotohanan. Kailangan may managot sa naging matinding pinsala at katiwalaan.
0: The State of the Nation Address. 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Monday on All Hits 24. The rush will be preempted to give way to the State of the Nation address speech and may air later than scheduled or be postponed. You're tuned in to the Internet's Hits for All.
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1: We got more of your favorite hits for all coming up only on All Hits 24. The following is an actor portrayal, not a real person.
2: I decided to mask my voice for privacy reasons because I am afraid. One day I received a text message that says I need help. So I did email the person and followed the instructions. What I didn't know is that one day later, my personal information got leaked and all my office mates are now saying that I might be in trouble because somebody said they allegedly tried to blackmail me for doing something. But in reality, I did not. So please, don't be like me. If you want to help, please read again the text. Because maybe, like me, you might be scammed.
1: Remember, if you see a text from unknown numbers, think twice. Unless it is your close friend or family member, don't tap the link. Because if you do, you might get scammed and your personal information could get compromised. Now that's really phishing. Unable to deliver normally. Address information is wrong. Please update the address in time. Wait a second. I didn't order anything from my shopping app. Why am I seeing a message like that? If you received this message or any similar messages on your cell phone and you didn't order anything from your shopping app, then that is a scam. Scam actors will use your local post office authority to remind you that your address used in delivering your item is wrong. However, watch closely. The word warning is the link is different because if you tap the link, you may see a similar looking website of your local post office. Maybe the same. However, watch out. If you enter your information and worse, your credit card details, they might scam you out. So next time if you never buy something on your shopping app and you see that message, think twice. Tapping the link and entering your information on a scam website may get your information compromised. Now that's really phishing. 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Here are some earthquake tips from All Hits 24. If the earthquake occurs outdoors, never use the elevator on a high-rise building, even when you are staying in a hotel. Use the fire exit stairs immediately. If you are in an area with crowded people during the shaking, evacuate quietly and gently, and never panic since this may cause a stampede. Once out, enter the evacuation area and await further instructions from your local disaster management. If you are in a vehicle when the shaking occurs, never go out and feel the earthquake. Avoid passing on overpasses or tumbled electric wires since it is dangerous. Keep communication lines open. 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And be aware of your surroundings for any danger occurring during the quake. Be fully ready in an event of an earthquake. A reminder from the Internet's Best Mix, All Hits 24.

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1: 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You're tuned in to the Airnet's Hits for All. 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

0: 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And get connected. Get the latest program happenings, the latest news and scoops, win prizes, request your favorite hits, and greet your friends and family. Don't miss a beat. And while you're tuned in to the internet's best mix, follow at All Hits 24 right now. The following may contain the use of AI voices. This is Sam, a former smoker. He formerly smoked cigarettes, but he saved his life after a doctor's diagnosis. Since he's afraid to tell his story, we aided the use of a voice actor to tell his experience.
1: I began smoking when I was in my first year college. I thought smoking means fun and hip. One stick became years later to two packs every day. I can't stop. My parents and later my wife told me to stop, but I can't. Later, I coughed tar, and later, blood. I had a lung issue later on that led me to the hospital. Doctors told me I had early stage lung cancer. Luckily, I followed my doctor's orders and I stopped. I still have an itch of cravings, but I have a nicotine patch with me every day. I did survive, but I feel pity on the rest of them who still rely and die of smoking. My advice to all who are smoking and especially vaping is, please stop smoking. Your life is at risk.
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Contact them at 0915-411.

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Still stuck in traffic? No

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All Hits 24 After Dark will begin in a moment. But first, we invite you to listen to this inspirational song as we pause for a moment to reflect and repent as we turn our hearts toward back to our Creator.

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1: 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In a flick of a snap, we'll tell you what we're playing. 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
2: 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That's A-L-L-H-I-T-Z 24. We're on Facebook, Instagram, X, TikTok, and on YouTube. 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
0: All Hits 24. Ladies and gentlemen, the Philippine National Anthem.

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All Hits 24's broadcasts are emanated from Dumaguete City, Negros Oriental, the Republic of the Philippines. Ladies and gentlemen, we would like to invite you to enjoy our programming as we begin another day in our broadcast operations. This is All Hits 24. 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You're tuned in to the internet's Hits for All. 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
3: Sa paghantong natin sa kalahati ng termino ng administrasyon, susuong tayo sa susunod na tatlong taon.
0: The President of the Philippines will tell the whole nation what will the government plan for his next year in office.
3: Ito ang ating dapat na pagtulungan. Ito ang ating dapat na pinagtutungo. At kayang-kaya natin ito.
0: How will the nation improve as the President will go on his final 2 years in his presidency?
3: Kailangan malaman ng taong bayan ang buong katotohanan. Kailangang may managot sa naging matinding pinsala at katiwalian.
0: The State of the Nation Address. 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Monday on All Hits 24. The Rush will be preempted to give way to the State of the Nation Address speech and may air later than scheduled or be postponed. Hi, I'm Matt Reinhardt. 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

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But first, we invite you to listen to this inspirational song as we pause for a moment to reflect and repent as we turn our hearts toward back to our Creator.

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2: Hi, I'm Sabrina. My brother Luke died of drunk driving. 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You're already drunk. 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He wanted to drive. He drove to his house when suddenly he speeded, swerved, and crashed into a bus full of passengers. My sister-in-law called me that my brother was involved in a crash, and paramedics cannot revive him anymore. His alcohol blood level soared higher from the allowed limit. I cried. If you don't want to be like my brother, please never drink and drive.
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Here are some earthquake tips from All Hits 24. If the earthquake occurs outdoors, never use the elevator on a high-rise building, even when you are staying

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1: This is a songwriter. 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So, what would life be without music? There would be no songs without songwriters. 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
0: 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Still awake? Feeling restless? Or you're just in the mood to stay up all night? We've got your favorite love songs to make you feel better all night long. Serenading with the best love songs to make your late nights better.

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In a flick of a snap, we'll tell you what we're playing. So, here it is.

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1: I have a disability that prevents me from speaking, so I use the text-to-speech software. Please do not be like me. My family's bank account that was supposed to be used for my medical finances got wiped. That's all because of one message that now I learned, pretending to be a charity that can help me with our medical finances. But after clicking the link and entering the information, 5 hours later, the bank account for that got all the funds wiped. And now we are so worried, now my family can't buy the prescription drugs that I need to maintain my health. So please, try to not to be a fool on looking proper at the message like what my family did. I don't like to blame them, but lesson learned anyways.
0: Remember, if you see a text from unknown numbers, think twice. Because if you do, you might get scammed and your personal information could get compromised. Now that's really phishing.

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Next, only on All Hits 24. Variety season is here again. Here are some tips to protect yourself and your family this rainy season. Rain can come anytime, especially when clouds are darker. Bring your umbrella and your raincoats to prepare yourselves for any anticipated rainfall. No umbrella or raincoat and soak wet while being rained on? Drink water and take a shower when you go home. Don't turn up your car's aircon to cool if you're drenched to avoid potential chills that lead to sickness. Put it to fan mode or turn the temperature higher. Floods are potential during rainy conditions. Avoid areas with knee-level floods to avoid getting leptospirosis, as it is a serious medical concern. And most of all, take your vitamins to protect your immune system and have proper rest and exercise. The rain can come and go, but preparedness is vital for you anytime for the rainy season. A public service reminder from your Airnet's Hits for All Hits 24.